Arriving at the 5 o'clock hour of Taken Off with a bang, thanks to one of the masters of modern jazz drumming, Art Taylor, with Well You Needn't. Wrapping up the 4 o'clock hour on Taken Off, only on Portland's Jazz Radio, KMHD Gresham, 89.1 FM. Indonesian trio Ali at the top of the set gave us Blue Lotus.

at the Jack London Review. And if you'd like to take a friend or just check out the details, you can find them, along with other all jazzy, funky, psychedelic shows going on in and around Portland this month, waiting for you at the website, kmhd.org/live-events. And I'm Bree, and you and I are going to keep on swinging. Up next, with the big jazzy wall of sound of the great David Axelrod. This, the opening track on his 1974 jazz rock album, Heavy Axe, featuring some heavy, heavy help. Mr. Cannonball Adderley here on the alto for the solo, who helped produce and write the track. George Duke on the keys. Johnny Guitar Watson, well, on the guitar. It's Get Up Off Your Knees, kicking off 5 o'clock on Taken Off, only on Portland's Jazz Radio, KMHD.

Hanging out with the fabulous Curtis Amy down in Hermosa Beach, recording live at the Lighthouse in 1962. A very young Roy Ayers sending those good vibes over your airwaves here at Portland's Jazz Radio, KMHD 89.1 FM. Getting bluesy with Bobby Mitchell and the Toppers for I Done Got Over It. David Axelrod at the top with Cannonball Adderley from Heavy Axe. We heard Get Up Off Your Knees, all of these songs. 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Always that ongoing updated calendar of events, our record store rundowns, articles, playlists. 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But maybe you're in the car right now. Maybe you're in the middle of something. Don't get on your phone. Don't go anywhere. Just stay right here with me. I'm going to keep the good tunes grooving your way with a classic from Jerry Mulligan, the great Bob Brookmeyer on the trombone, doing the arrangements for this version of You Took Advantage of Me, coming to you right now on KMHD.

Everything's Peachy, Part 8, from the Matt Berry Trio. A new release on the Acid Jazz label, coming over your airwaves or your internets. 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Taking us to the movies, Piero Umiliani with Bob E. Helen. Jerry Mulligan at the top gave us You Took Advantage of Me, and I'm Bree, and this is Taken Off. Feeling extra lucky that you and I are grooving all of these sounds together during this month supreme on KMHD, celebrating 100 years of John Coltrane, coming up on the 23rd with plenty of events going on and off the air. Just this Wednesday, going on at the Aladdin, KMHD presents a live performance led by Portland saxophonist Mason of Blue Train in its entirety. Find out the details on that show. 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And while you do that, let's dig into some John Coltrane. His Soul Crooner album, it's really just a masterpiece. He didn't need to do more than one. It was perfect, especially with Johnny Hartman on the vocals. Oh. It's Autumn Serenade, coming to you as we ease our way out of summer on Portland's Jazz Radio, KMHD.

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Throughout the month of September, we celebrate John Coltrane's 100th birthday with events like Blue Train, played in its entirety by a band led by May's son at the Aladdin Theater on September 16th. 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

Belgian DJ, electronic music producer known as Columbo, Olivier Gregory, with the sound of Lost Parisio on Portland's Jazz Radio, KMHD 89.1 FM. Getting a little hip hop instrumental in there from DJ Harrison. It was Fast Jazz 1. Johnny Hartman and John Coltrane at the top of the set with Autumn Serenade. And oh, autumn is so close. But we have so much more good music to listen to. So keep on grooving together here on KMHD as the leaves begin to change. And say goodnight, at least for now. Turn you over to Derek. It's been such a pleasure, as always, to hang out on Taken Off. And I'll be back tomorrow from 4 to 6. We've got Hampton Hawes to play us out from Blues the Most, for real, for you, on KMHD.

Hello, my friend, and a good evening to you. This is Derek, and welcome, welcome, welcome to The Wind Down. You made it through today, and it is time for you and I to kick back, relax, and enjoy 1 hour of pure jazz perfection together right here on Portland's Jazz Radio, KMHD Gresham, celebrating jazz without boundaries. All right, here we go. Thanks, Bree. Wonderful sounds for taking off to get us through the afternoon stretch on this Monday. And a beautiful one. Feels very summery still. I'm Derek. Got an hour together. Let's wind down, ease into the evening. This one from Seahawks. It's called Rolling Deep, and it's a light cocktail of tropical rhythms with cool and refreshing textures, sax, and fretless bass. And the rolling in question is roller skating, because I don't know if you are aware, but we've got a KMHD event tonight, part of our month supreme celebration of John Coltrane and music at large. It's skate night at Oaks Park this very evening at 7 o'clock in the p.m. KMHD listener skate night. So yeah, we're rolling deep. We're roller skating with this groove. Head to the website, kmhd.org, to find out all about it. And yeah, you can roller skate. KMHD DJs will be spinning wax. Should be a great time. So I'm going to play a song on the other side of this that is usually reserved for the holiday season. But there aren't any roller skating songs, so we're going to play Skating by the Vince Guaraldi Trio. Because it's so good anyways, and it makes you feel a little joyful. And glad to be alive. So yep, skate night tonight, 7 o'clock in the p.m., and this is The Wind Down on KMHD.

yeah. Let's make some noise for Al Gaffa on the guitar. Of course, the star of the show on the 88 Keys, Larry Willis, his debut as a leader in 1970, A New Kind of Soul. Can you dig it? It's making me feel fantastic. I hope you are picking up what they are putting down. This is a Baden Powell tune. Brazilians, Consola Coa, the name of the groove. We just heard Walt Dickerson on the vibes with some jazz impressions from the film Lawrence of Arabia, the Maurice Jarre soundtrack, motif from Overture Part 1. Vince Guaraldi and Bola Set gave us The Girl from Ipanema. And we began with Vince Guaraldi doing a little skating, because it's skate night at Oaks Park, KMHC skate night, 7 o'clock in the p.m. I mean, you can listen to the wind down and ease your way to Selwood. All right, I'm just saying. We got Scott Free and Sybil Ant coming at you right now with Mango Maracatu. And then we're going to hear one of the most legendary film scores ever recorded. I'll tell you about that in a minute. Thanks so much for hanging out with me, listening to records, and easing into this Monday evening together on The Wind Down.

KMHT Jazz Radio. Sound of Mo Wax making waves in the 90s. Scott Free and the Sybil Ants, Mango Maracatu. Gonna let this keep rolling, but I want to tell you up next, you want to listen. We're going to hear from the film Get Carter. And you'll hear a telephone ring, and you don't want to get a call from the man on the other end of that telephone. But we're going to hear Roy Budd's one-of-a-kind score. He was hearing music in his head, orchestral music, big music, and he told the filmmakers about it, and he was then informed that the budget was 450 quid, 450 pounds in 1971. And so what did he do? Well, he was a jazz musician. He improvised. He formed a three-piece, Jeff Klein on bass, Chris Caron on drums and tablas. And he himself, to save from overdubbing, played the Wurlitzer electric piano, the grand piano, and the harpsichord simultaneously while watching Michael Caine tear up his enemies. We're going to take a train with Carter up next on The Wind Down.

0: Carter.
1: There are Mr. Carter in the room.
2: Yeah.

rapturous sounds for you here on KMHT. My Funny Valentine, recorded in early December 1968 in Tokyo. I just want to pop in and tell you that coming out of your right speaker is the drumming of Snap Crackle himself, the great Roy Haynes. And out of your left speaker, Japanese jazz titan on the drums, George Otsuka. Hideo Ichikawa on piano, Yoshio Suzuki on bass. We're doing a little Groovin' with My Brother, Roy Haynes and George Otsuka trio here on the Wind Down. We just heard Teru Masahino from 1967, a burn-in version of Summertime on his trumpet, also in Tokyo. Alone, Alone, and Alone, the album. And Roy Budd began it with Carter Takes a Train. Well, I hope you're not stuck in a train. I hope you've made your way through traffic. And we're going to hear another Japanese joint. This one comes to us from Little Axe. Head to the website for the latest record store rundown. Fantastic shop in Hollywood loaned us this record. And as we continue to celebrate a month supreme of John Coltrane, we're going to hear Mal Waldron's Train's Soul Eyes, a famous groove that Train did. But we'll hear it in the hands of Yosuke Yamashita on the piano. That's next on KMHT.

all or nothing at all. The John Coltrane Quartet from the masterpiece Ballads. We're at the tail end of the wind down on this Monday evening. We heard Yosuke Yamashita Trio with a tribute to Mal Waldron and a composition called Train's Soul Eyes. That, of course, Train did on one of his Impulse albums. John Coltrane also worked closely with Mal Waldron early in his career. Well, you stay safe, stay strong, keep listening to jazz. Don't touch that dial because the Brazilian beat is up next. And I'm going to end with Bags and Train. The Bags in question, Milt Jackson, and of course, John Coltrane. And it's three little words. I love you. I think that's what they mean. Well, I hope you have a wonderful rest of your Monday. Remember, you can go skating with the KMHD crew at Oaks Park. 7 o'clock is when it begins, but it'll go into the night. KMHD DJs slinging records. So there you go. Head to the website for all the deets. It's a month supreme. And this is The Wind Down with Derek, signing off.

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You're listening to The Brazilian Beat, and I'm your host, Alan, the Ambassador Thayer, bringing you the best from Brazil, Bossa Nova, and beyond. On some recent shows, we showcased some music produced in the United States in a Brazilian style, and so we're going to take it back to the roots. The theme for this show is produced for Brazil in Brazil. This is the local music, all the different genres. Of course, we have João Donato, Me Deixa, from his album King e King. We're going to play a little Moacir Santos, Coisa Number 4. And then a fantastic record by the quartet of Beto Guedes, Danilo Caymmi, Novelli, and Toninho Horta, coming up right after that. You're listening to The Brazilian Beat.

That was Johnny Alf with the song Fuga from his debut solo album Hapai's Jibane, 1961. And we're going to get into a little deep set of Johnny Alf just because I'm so darn in love with that guy right now. He's my sort of musical obsession of the moment. And then prior to that, we had a quartet album of Beto Gedgis, Danilo Caymmi, Novelli, Toninho Horta, all kind of associated with the Minas Gerais, Milton Nascimento kind of scene. And I think this one was recorded in 73, and the song was Meu Canarinho Vizinho Azul. Toninho Horta gets the credit for that one. And then we kicked it all off with Moacir Santos Coisa number 4. We're going to get into another tune here by Johnny Alf, or a few more tunes by Johnny Alf. This is off of his second album, Diagonal, from 1964.

We just heard a trio of songs from Johnny Alf, my latest musical obsession, from 1973. And again, so, you know, latest musical obsession for me doesn't mean it's a new music per se. From the album Noish, we had Musical Simples, a song written by Gilberto Gil, and he was probably playing guitar on that one as well. And then we had what might be his best-known tune, Eo e a Brisa, from the album of the same name with arrangements by José Bríamonchi. From his album Diagonal, the year before, 1964, we had the song Gisa. And we're going to get into a tribute album here. I believe this is from the late 80s. The dates on these things are so dang small. Johnny Alf and in Convidados, Olhos Negros. So with his invitation list, only the top tier, Caetano, Gal, Gilberto Gil, Chico Buarque, Emilio Santiago, who we're going to hear from here, doing the Johnny Alf tune, Rapaz de Bem. Lots more in store here on the show here. We're playing all Brazilian tunes, music released in Brazil, not really for export, the real deal on the Brazilian beat. Thanks for tuning in.

0: El apoyo a KMHD viene de nuestros miembros, gracias, y de ODOT, recordándoles a los conductores que consulten gettthereoregon.org para planear tu viaje y evitar retrasos por obras en Portland. Más información en i5rosequarter.org.
1: We just heard Georgie Ben Atamba from his debut solo record, Samba Esquema Nova, from 1964. And before, Georgie Ben was a household name, or maybe in some circles a household name around the world. Back then, he was just a local phenomenon. And his first couple records were released, his first slew of records were only released in Brazil. Some of these got U.S. pressings, which I'm playing from, but these came out originally in the same exact form in Brazil. Before that, we had Aleji Costa with the beautiful tune Igrejinha, Little Church. And we kicked off the set with Johnny Alf, with Emilio Santiago doing his classic tune, Rapaz de Bem. You're listening to The Brazilian Beat. I'm your host, Alan the Ambassador Thayer. We're going to get into another tune from Georgie Ben from his second record. This one is called Onde Anda o Meu Amor. Some of you who know the Orlandivo record from 1977 might recognize this tune. This is the earliest version of it. And you're listening to The Brazilian Beat.

You've been listening to The Brazilian Beat. I'm your host, Alan, the Ambassador Thayer, bringing you the best from Brazil, Bossa Nova, and beyond. That was Carlos Pedro from 1973, giving us the tune Tudo Mudo Toda Hora, Everything Changes All the Time. Before that, we had Manuel de Conceição, otherwise known as Mão de Vaca, a guitar player. From the album Batucada do Mané, 1975, we had Não Punha a Mão, Don't Put a Hand on My Guitar. That's the gist of that one. Then we had a couple songs from Jorge Ben from his album Negro e Lindo, 1971. We had the gorgeous Palomares. And then we kicked off the set with Aonde Anda o Meu Amor from Jorge Ben's second solo record. And we're doing all local tunes, music performed by Brazilians, released in Brazil for the locals. This is not the export Bossa Nova stuff. And no disrespect to that, we just did two episodes focused on Creed Taylor. And so I felt like we flipped the script a little bit on this show and go hyper-local. So this next tune here, we're going to hear from Paulo Diniz, who never really got a name outside of Brazil, but was a fantastic singer-songwriter in a sort of a folk soul samba mode. And he's doing a song by a friend of his, Luiz Wagner, Como, or How. It's a deep cut. You're listening to The Brazilian Beat.

You've been listening to The Brazilian Beat. I'm your host, Alan, the Ambassador there, bringing you the best from Brazil, Bossa Nova, and beyond. And we just heard a tune from Milton Nascimento and Lo Borges from their fantastic, celebrated, legendary top five record made out of Brazil. It usually ends up in some iconic category. It's called Clube da Esquina from 1972. Sort of a group effort. Milton gets most of the credit, but Lo Borges is also credited on the album along with him. Before that, we had Ponte de Areia by Nana Caymmi from 1975, a Milton Nascimento composition. And then we kicked that off with Paulo Diniz doing Como. We're going to get into a couple more Milton Nascimento tunes. This next one's Para Lennon e McCartney from 1971. The album's called Milton. And, you know, if you haven't seen, Milton is playing a few shows in the U.S. in the fall of 2022. Look out. See if he's coming in your city. I know he's going to L.A., Berkeley. That much I know. There might be more. There might be a New York show. Check it out. Milton Nascimento, living legend, possibly his last tour ever. Here we have Para Lennon e McCartney. You're listening to The Brazilian Beat.

You're listening to The Brazilian Beat. I'm your host, Alan, the Ambassador Thayer. We're bringing you the best from Brazil, Bossa Nova, and beyond. And the theme of this show here is just all Brazilian music by Brazilians originally released and recorded in Brazil. It's a pretty big category. But, you know, sometimes I like to play music from all over the world, and this time I'm just going to reel it back. And so we're getting into some very Brazilian stuff here. You know, the stuff that most Brazilians might be familiar with. Not this esoteric stuff that I'm often playing. Minas, Milton Nascimento, 1975, Idolataria, Idolatry, Deep Cut. Before that, we had part of Lennon and McCartney from his 1971 album, Milton. And here we have a song coming up by Pacifico Mascarenhas from the Roman numeral 4 Samba Cana record, 1974. Has a lot of the same players on these Milton records, but sounds very different, as you'll see. A sort of a moody space bossa. So Pacifico Mascarenhas was basically a mentor to Milton Nascimento early in his career. And so he returns the favor by letting his buddies play all over this record. That's coming up, Minas Cidade by Pacifico Mascarenhas and the Samba Canas. 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

been listening to The Brazilian Beat here. I'm your host, Alan the Ambassador Thayer, bringing you the best from Brazil. If you want to follow along on the social media, I'm over at Instagram at the_ambassador77. We're over on Facebook at The Brazilian Beat on KMHD. All right, that was Reginaldo Bessa, Cadê Ya Ya. And before that, we had the one and only Luiz Melodia from his self-titled album, I believe it's 1978, with arrangements on that tune by Oberdan Magalhães, who is the founder of Banda Black Rio. And the song there was called Presente Cotidiano. And then we had Pacifico Mascarenhas and Sambacana doing Minha Cidade, a groovy bossa jazz vocal harmony slice of perfection. Minha Cidade, probably referring to Belo Horizonte in Minas Gerais, where I believe Pacifico Mascarenhas is from. And this next song is one of my favorites. I just keep on wanting to play it almost every week. Algum Lugar, Marília Medalha, with Vinícius de Moraes on composition. This is a gorgeous one. Thanks for tuning in to The Brazilian Beat.

You're listening to The Brazilian Beat. Just had another tune from Jorge Ben from his album A Tabua de Esmeralda. That was Eu Vou Torcer. We had Toquinho, frequent collaborator of Jorge Ben, from his self-titled Toquinho album, 1970. That song was called Na Água Negra da Lagoa. And then we had Mauricio Tapajós doing Tô Voltando, a independent samba release. And that tune was made huge by Chico Buarque de Holanda, written there originally by Mauricio Tapajós. And then Maria Medalha and Vinicius gave us Algum Lugar, a beautiful, beautiful tune. And we're listening to Rosinha de Valença, the female guitarist and composer, on a really interesting 1970 single only called Down. And I'm sure there's some guitar in there somewhere, but as someone known for writing and performing for the guitar, it's an interesting outcome, but I'm not mad at it. This is Down. 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

You've been listening to The Brazilian Beat. I'm your host, Alan the Ambassador Thayer, and we're getting into the samba zone here. That is Conjunto Nosso Samba from their album Nosso Samba 1976 on Odeon EMI. It's the classic Aquarela do Brasil, one of the most famous compositions to ever come out of Brazil. You've probably heard it whether you know it or not. And the composer there is Ari Barroso, and the arrangements there by our good friend João Donato. Before that, we had Antonio Carlos and Jocafi from their second album, Cada Segundo. The tune there was called Simbarere, one of my favorite sort of Afro-funk jams. Prior to that, another Antonio Carlos and Jocafi, we had Oshosi Hey. And then we kicked it all off with Jorge Mauchner, produced by Gilberto Gil, Maracatu Atomico, possibly in the definitive version of that fantastic composition. And here we got over here another samba joint. This is Marcos Moran from 1972 covering Jorge Ben's Rita Jeep. You're listening to The Brazilian Beat.

You're tuned to the Brazilian Beat. I'm your host, Alan, the Ambassador Thayer. We're winding down the show with some very Bahian, very Northeastern sounds. That last tune was Os Nordestinos do Ritmo, the Northeasterners with Rhythm. The album Feito Pra Se Dançar, we listened to the title track off of that from 1986. From 1985, courtesy of our good friends over at Specs Records, shout out to Michael Alcione, Fogo da Vida. And we heard the song Forró do Xinhenhen. That was a great one. Alcione always brings the heat. Marcos Moran from 1972. Rita Gipi, a song composed by Jorge Ben. The album there, arranged by Laércio de Freitas. And here we have the artist here is called Kai. And the song is called Bim Bim Bim. It's from a new compilation called Brasil Novo, compiled by DJ Tahira and Tim Garcia. Came out just in 2021. Check it out, Brasil Novo. And you're listening to the Brazilian Beat. We're going to get a remix. Baiana System and Antonio Carlos Jocafi can take us out today. Thanks for tuning into the Brazilian Beat. Até logo, gente.

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2: Hey, good evening. Thanks for being here. You're listening to Stellar Regions, a show dedicated to the exploration and appreciation of the spiritual in jazz. I'm your host, Rob Lewis, and for the next couple hours, we'll be experiencing these sounds and energies together, hopefully cultivating a deeper connection to and understanding of both historical and contemporary works within the genre. And getting things started for us this evening is Unduduzo Makatini, Ungidi Trio, and One Voice Vocal Ensemble with Mama Africa from their collaborative project Inner Dimensions, which is described as seeking ways to go deep within the inner realms of our souls and find those melodies that bring about harmony, healing, and hope for all people. And you really do feel that intention and ambition for the music on this song and throughout the whole record. So please stick with us. There's more Stellar Regions on the way. And this is KMHD Jazz Radio.

which means tsanane rudziro wako, which means yeah, be proud of kind of like your tribe or of who you are, but it's beyond your tribe. It just means that it means be proud of

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Stella Regents airs on KMHD, where we celebrate and explore jazz without boundaries, a journey into the most esoteric and mystical genre of music known to humankind. And up next, we've got R plus R equals Now with a song from their Collagically Speaking record called Change of Tone. And on this one, there's a really nice tempo switch at about 5 minutes and 30 seconds that takes the song all the way down to this mesmerizing but slightly off-kilter drum pattern with these very minimal elements delicately filling it out. And it feels like the blues, but in deep space. It's pretty amazing. So keep it right here. This is Stella Regents on KMHD Jazz Radio.

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And a quick reminder for you that there's always something new happening at KMHD.org. Head on over and take a look around. It's a really, really easy way to stay connected to the Portland jazz community. And on deck, we've got Joel Ross with a song called Gray from his 2019 debut record titled Kingmaker. And the saxophone on this one, which is played by the incredible Emmanuel Wilkins, really shapes the piece from the moment it comes in by bringing this beautiful, uplifting energy, almost like the saxophone is playing the part of a vocalist, and that vocalist is really singing from the depths of their soul. So there's more coming up right here on KMHD, Jazz Without Boundaries.

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This is Stellar Regions on Portland's Jazz Radio, KMHD. And that was Leaving the Now Behind by Binker and Moses. And before that was Joel Ross with Gray. 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And next up, we're getting into a song by legendary drummer Chico Hamilton titled El Moors. And during the song, Hamilton goes on this riff that makes it feel like this eclectic conjure music, really like a product of different experiences across the Afro-Latin diaspora. So stick around. This is Stellar Regions on KMHD Jazz Radio.

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1: 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And before that was Miles Davis with Early Miner. And before that, we heard El Moore's by Chico Hamilton. And now I'd just like to take a second to say thank you to everyone that's tuning in tonight. Really appreciate you taking the time, giving the show a listen. And each episode that I'm able to produce is an opportunity for me to deepen my appreciation of and connection to this music. And I feel really grateful to be able to share that with you each week. But keeping it moving, we've got Kamasi Washington with a song called Isabel from his project The Epic. And the thing, or one of the things I love about the way Kamasi plays is that even though he brings a really powerful sound, what I always hear is someone who is in complete control of this massive force, which means he's able to access all these different sounds depending on what the song is supposed to feel like in this really brilliant way. So keep it right here. We've got plenty more Stellar Regions coming up on Portland's Jazz Radio, KMHD.

appreciate you tuning in. This is Estelle Regions on Portland's Jazz Radio, KMHD. And the song you just heard was Uhuru Sasa by James Spalding. And just before that was Kamasi Washington with a piece called Isabel. Estelle Regions airs on KMHD, where we celebrate and explore jazz without boundaries, a journey into the most esoteric and mystical genre of music known to humankind. And this next one is coming from the Queen Sorceress herself, Angel Bat David, and it's called Cornrows. And this song is from her project, Hush Harbor Mixtape Volume 1, Doxology. And I didn't know this when I first heard it, but Hush Harbor is a reference to secret gathering spaces in the antebellum South where enslaved Africans would worship. And learning that completely changed my relationship to the album, and also really deepened my respect and admiration for Davi and her commitment to truly building a spiritual practice through her music. So yeah, more on the way, and you're listening to Estelle Regions on Portland's Jazz Radio, KMHD.

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This is Stellar Regions on KMHD Jazz Radio, and you just heard Sun Ra with New Day, and before that was Abdullah Ibrahim with Poulet Rain, and kicking off the set was Angel Bat David with Cornrows. And just a heads up, if you're ever curious about what KMHD's got going on, you can see it all at kmhd.org. There's always more happening and new things to discover, so head on over and check it out. Up next, we've got Linda Sika Kane with Ikandalela from his deeply spiritual work, Yisambulo, which means revelation in Sika Kane's native Zulu language. And to add another layer, Ikandalela means candle. And through this work, Sika Kane is therefore giving us ways to illuminate our own paths to the knowledge or feelings that we seek. So stay put. More Stellar Regions coming up on KMHD Jazz Radio.

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And you just heard Ahmad Jamal with Swahili Land, and before that was Ikandalela by Linda Sikakane. And as we're coming to a close, I want to say thank you for joining me on this edition of Stella Regions. It's been a pleasure as always, and I hope that the sounds you heard this evening inspire you to do some of your own exploration and build some meaningful connections to the work. And kicking off the last set, we've got Keelan Philip Corin with his sons, the Hypnotic Brass Ensemble, bringing us a song called Pontiac, which feels more like a processional. It's like a New Orleans first line combined with Sun Ra's orchestra. So heavy, yes, but in the best possible way. And again, I really appreciate you joining me tonight. This has been Stella Regions on KMHD 89.1 FM.

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It's Anthony Valadez. Sounds for plant lovers, time to water the plants, new sounds, new releases, and all that good stuff. So get cozy, get comfy. We'll tap into the latest from Saul Williams with Carlos Nino with something a bit untraditional, but that's kind of what I expect from those two. Soul and the Horn out of New York, teaming up with Bobby DeBarge Jr. for a classic rework, and much more. So get cozy, get comfy, as we ease into the Garden of Sound together on this beautiful night together. It's KMHD. Let's go.

of Soul Supreme. He's got lots of covers in his catalog from the likes of Tribe Called Quest, Mos Def, and countless others, blending in that live instrumentation. This one titled Bonita Appelbaum Daylight. Before that, Nomi, who's making lots of waves with that single titled Sweet Talk, which kind of has hints of the Neptunes. Something about that sound. If K Trinada and the Neptunes had a baby, it would be that sound. Once again, her name is Nomi. Mind Design out of Los Angeles, teaming up with Suarvi for a track called Boy on that instrumental tip. Speaking of instrumental tip, Nicholas Payton teaming up with Butcher Brown for the track called Freddy Freeloader. I like that. Bossa Nova Brazilian vibes, courtesy of Lord Funk Moore with a track called Bea Menina. That's the Nova edits. And what did you think of Buddy Richard covering Sunny with that Spanish edition of Cielo? Still on the way, the Womack Sisters, the Avalanches, Sweats and Clink, and much more. My name is Anthony Valadez. I trust you're feeling good, looking good, smelling good, and all that good stuff before bed. Let's get back to music. It's KMHD, Sounds for Planet.

0: a personal favorite courtesy of the Joubert singer, Stand on the World, The Avalanches before that with Prince Paul, Since I Left You. This one though, I love. Saul Williams and Carlos Nino tapping into the tapestry of sound around them. This one called Coming Forth. It sounds for plant lovers.
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The heights. 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

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What's in a name? Gods and thieves. Roots and leaves. Everything and absolutely nothing for sale. We seek antiquity. Future. Antiquity. A place among the stars. To attempt to describe all that I see. Stalls upon stalls of goods. A garden of manicured trees. Black and brown.

His name is Wetson Clank, the track called Page Not Found out of Los Angeles. One of the original figures that would hang around Dublab as a part of the formation of the LA beat scene with Flying Lotus, Teebs, the Brainfeeder crew, and countless others. Shout out to Gaslamp Killer. Before that, something really cool from Soul in the Horn, a Brooklyn party in New York City that DJs are required to play only songs with horns. And in conjunction with the live event space, they also create some amazing releases, like the one you heard with Bobby DeBarge Jr., All This Love, taking on the DeBarge classic, that one, the Masaaki Mori remix. And what did you think about Saul Williams with Carlos Nino? I really love how they tap into the tapestry of sound of the city. Again, it's called Coming Forth. A little bit of Five Corners Quartet to take us out of tonight's program. This one called Three Corners. My name's Anthony Valadez. It's been an honor and a pleasure keeping you company for the past hour. Of course, I'll be back tomorrow. Sounds for Plant Lovers, Monday through Thursdays, 11 to midnight, right here on KMHD. This is Portland's Jazz Radio. Once again, wishing you a wonderful night, a wonderful morning, and a wonderful week together. My name is Anthony Valadez. Lots of love and, of course, peace.

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Good morning, and welcome in. You're listening to Portland's Jazz Radio KMHD. I'm your host, Blair, and you're with The Morning Session. That was a tune called Estralita, with Red Garland on piano, Ray Barreto being real gentle with those congas, Art Taylor doing that nice brushwork on the drums, and Paul Chambers on bass. Coming up next is a tune called Soiree by Bill Evans off of his album From Left to Right, the first album where he explores the Fender Rhodes, giving the whole thing a really nice, soft glow. Take it gently. Here on KMHD, Jazz Without Boundaries.

That was Nick Waterhouse with a track called Lucky Once off his 2016 album Never Twice. And good morning to you, my friend. You are tuned in to the morning session here on Jazz Without Boundaries, KMHD. My name is Blair, and I'm here to remind you that there's no rush. You're right on time, exactly as you are. Ahead of Nick Waterhouse was a tune called Rainfall by David Darling and Michael Jones. Just some gentle piano and some resonant cello. And we started everything off with Bill Evans on the Fender Rhodes playing us a tune called Soiree. Coming up next is Lester Young's I Guess I'll Have to Change My Plan, which was recorded at the Fine Sound Studios in New York City on January 12th, 1956. We've got Lester Young on tenor, floating that melody like it weighs nothing, while Joe Jones on drums and Teddy Wilson on piano build the softest little trampoline underneath him. Enjoy.

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My name is Blair, and this is the morning session. We just heard Leo Wright with Indian Summer from his 1960 Atlantic album Blues Shout. Ahead of that was Pensativa by Claire Fisher. That was his bossa nova jazz standard, first recorded in 1962 with Bud Shank. And we started everything off with Abdullah Ibrahim with the title track from Zimbabwe, which was recorded in 83 with Carlos Ward on alto sax. And it is early, and I would really love to take a quick moment to thank our rhythm section members. You're the people who choose month after month to keep this station here. 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And I thank you so much for believing that this is something worth keeping around. But let's get back to the music. This next one is off of Kenny Dorham's 1963 album Matador, but Kenny Dorham puts the trumpet down for this one. He doesn't play a note. He just lets Jackie McLean have it. And boy, does he ever. This one is called Beautiful Love. Enjoy here on KMHD, Jazz Without Boundaries.

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Hello, everybody. This is The Morning Session. I'm your host, Blair, your federally unrecognized commissioner of morning jazz. I have reviewed the situation and assessed that more music is required. We just heard Cannonball Adderley with Saudade off of Inside Straight from 1973. Ahead of that was Cuenda by John Lucien, and we started that set off with Paul Mizoraki and his orchestra with Yacht Melody from the original soundtrack to the 1956 movie And God Created Woman. Next up is the Jazz Crusaders in 1967, playing a track called Ice Water. That is neither cold nor wet, but it is absolutely essential. Here on KMHD, Jazz Without Boundaries.

Hello there. Good morning, and welcome to a new day. You're tuned in to listener-supported KMHD, Jazz Without Boundaries. You're dealing with Blair Stapp, and this is a show we call The Morning Session. That was Vince Guaraldi with Forgive Me If I'm Late, off his 1963 album In Person. Before that was Zadie Bobo from the Ivorian guitarist Ernesto JJ. We also heard the track Something Mellow from the Harold Johnson Sextet, and we started that set off with the Jazz Crusaders in 1967 with Ice Water. Up next is Ron Carter's Uptown Conversation, the title track from his 1969 album, recorded with Herbie Hancock on piano and Hubert Laws on the flute. It's very fun, very adventurous. Dig in, here on KMHD, Portland's Jazz Radio.

You're listening to Portland's Jazz Radio, KMHD, and this is The Morning Session. A brand new morning is here for you. So yes, it's time to release your inhibitions and feel the rain on your skin. That was Brazilian guitarist Bolasete with Working on a Groovy Thing. Ahead of that was My Little Suede Shoes by Charlie Parker, a tune he wrote in the early 50s after falling for Caribbean rhythms. We also heard Lou Donaldson doing his take on the Isley Brothers ballad For the Love of You. And we set the table with Poinciana from Cuban percussion master Candido Camero off his 1956 album featuring Al Cohn. Now, there are worse things you could do with the next few minutes then hand them over to Toshiko Akiyoshi. This tune called Solidado comes from her very first recording session in Tokyo with Herb Ellis on guitar, Ray Brown on bass, and JC Hurd on drums. Yes, an absurdly good little welcome committee here on KMHD.

Good morning to you, my dearest angel. Welcome to your life. This is KMHD, Jazz Without Boundaries. I'm your host, Blair Stapp, and you're listening to The Morning Session. That was Rio-born pianist and arranger Antonio Adolfo with Caminata. Before that was a tune called Cow Chew, Gesundheit, by Italian percussionist Tony Esposito. And we started everything off with Toshiko Akiyoshi with Solidado, which was recorded in Tokyo in 1953. I've got time for one more song. We've got Roger Boykin and Soltex coming up doing I'm Gonna Make You Love Me. And there's no vocals on this one, so they're gonna make you love them entirely through instrumental persuasion, if you're okay with that. And after that, I'm scooting, but Rev Shines is here at the top of the hour with today's good news. So sit tight, because everybody wins, especially here.

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Good morning. This is Rev Shines. You're now tuned in to Today's Good News. Weekday mornings, 8 to 10 a.m., giving you good music, good energy, so you can have a good morning. It's none other than Jake One on the beat. Let's go ahead and get started. Oh yeah, let's start it like this, son. Rolling with this one and that one. We've been rolling with Blair Stapp for the last 2 hours. And thanks to her for getting us here safely to the 8 a.m. hour. But now we're gonna get things moving in a different direction for today's good news. And on this Tuesday, I want to get a little pep in our step. So I'm going to get into this one from O'Donnell Levy from his album Simba. This one's called Bad, Bad Simba. And you're getting it right here on Today's Good News on KMHD, where we celebrate jazz without boundaries. Welcome in on this Tuesday.

Hey, that's Mongo Santa Maria on a 45 only release, actually. 1969. From what I can see, this was intended to be on his Working on a Groovy Thing LP, but for whatever reason, they didn't put it on there. We Got Latin Soul. Coming at you right here on From KMHD on this Tuesday. Welcome in to today's good news. My name is Rev Shines. Right before this, we had the Bobby Hamilton Quintet Unlimited from the album Dream Queen. We heard Roll Your Own. And we started this Tuesday morning off here on today's good news with O'Donnell Levy on guitar from the album Simba. We heard Bad, Bad Simba. And I hope you're feeling good, good, Simba, on this Tuesday. Hope you're feeling, you know, up and ready to go and just move your way through the week. You know, it's still early in the week, so I know it might feel, you know, a little like things are moving slow. Let that happen. Just take it as it comes, and we are going to work our way through it. And if you are feeling a little rusty like I am right now, and the reason, by the way, is due to a bunch of roller skating I did last night at our listener skate night over at Oaks Park. Shout out to you if you were there. I had an incredible time.

myself. Looked like everybody was having fun. Anthony Dean Harris, Blair Stapp, and Alex Newman crushing it with the DJ sets. I mean, to get me out there on the rink says a lot. So shout out to them. And again, shout out to you for your support and coming and hanging. And look out for the next KMHD Listener Skate Night. But in the meantime, let's get into some tunes that, I don't know, maybe this is something I would want to hear next time I'm at a skate night. From the movie Black Belt Jones, this is the theme from, performed by Dennis Coffey, and it's happening right now on KMHD.

It's always a good time when Donald Byrd and the Mizell brothers get together. But add one more layer to that and put one of the greatest producers, DJs, DJ Spinna in the mix. The remix, that is. Woo! This is what you get. Lansana's Priestess, remixed by DJ Spinna. From the 2004 album Blue Note Remixed, or Revisited. Incredible project, incredible version of this song. I love this, the subtle kind of re-edit and remixing that DJ Spinna does of this. Doesn't overdo it, just kind of makes it a little more DJ friendly. You're listening to KMHD, Portland's Jazz Radio, where we celebrate jazz without boundaries. Ahead of this, we heard Melvin Price from his album Rhythm and Blues with Voodoo Love Dance. And we started this set off with the theme from Black Belt Jones, as performed by Dennis Coffey. Cinematic sounds to start your Tuesday off here. Hope you're feeling good about everything here so far. Where you're headed, where you've been. We're just getting started this week. So it is ours to do what we want with it. And what I want to do right now is get into a song that I actually was made aware of thanks to DJ Spinna and a mixtape that he made years back. It's a band out of Hawaii called Lemuria, and it's another one of these bands that, for whatever reason, they only put out one album in 1978, their self-titled album, Lemuria. But thanks to this thing that we now call Rare Groove, it's been, you know, it's kind of had a rebirth, if you will. And I'm so happy to be able to play things like this on the radio in these modern times and give them a little love. Here they are with their tune, Hunk of Heaven, right here on KMHD, Portland's Jazz Radio, where we celebrate

I want to get that fire lit and get up under you, get you going on this Tuesday. That's Francisco Aguabella from his album Hitting Hard. It's Ramon's Desire. Right here on KMHD. Well, right before that, we heard Bad, Bad, Not Good out of Canada with Boogie Number 69. We started this off, this set here in Hawaii. The band called Lemuria from their self-titled LP of 1978. We heard Hunk of Heaven. And I feel like I'm in heaven right now serving all of these gems up to you on this Tuesday morning, courtesy of KMHD, where we celebrate jazz without boundaries. I hope you've had an incredible morning so far. Hopefully you got some good plans for the day, for the rest of the week. If you need any help with that, you can always head over to kmhd.org. We got a great live events calendar there. Also, if you've missed anything that I've been playing or anybody else here has played and you'd like to find that little gem, you can do that over at our playlist section. We also have archive shows. And while you're at it, check out our Instagram and our YouTube. We got all kinds of incredible content daily coming to you from us here at KMHD. Like, subscribe, all those good things. Your follow means the world to us. And we will do right by you and represent Portland in the greatest of ways here together. And speaking of representing Portland, I'm going to get into something from an artist that I had the pleasure of witnessing at this year's Cathedral Park Jazz Festival. And I got there very early this year on, I think it was on the Saturday, and got to see this young woman perform. And I was blown away by the poise and the level of songwriting, the musicianship, all of it was such an incredible experience, especially to see that early on in the day as like the opener of openers. But right now we're going to check her out together. It's Julia Loge with Welcome to Your Sunrise. As, let's see, is that sun up? If not, here it comes, right here on KMHD. This is today's good news.

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0: beat. We're gonna get into it right now.
1: Just like this, y'all. I want to thank you for always going on this journey with me here, Monday through Friday, 8 to 11 a.m., this thing we call Today's Good News. And I don't think there's too many songs better to journey to than this one right here. It's Fela Kuti from his album Expensive Stuff. This is Water No Get Enemy right here on Today's Good News on Portland's Jazz Radio, KNA.

Ooh, I don't want to know what that feels like when all your goodies are gone. Like no chocolate chip cookies, no corn dogs, no sushi. I don't know, what's a goodie to you? What makes something a goodie? Are we talking snacks? I don't want to live in a world without snacks. It's Parliament on KMHD with All Your Goodies Are Gone. Right before this, we heard James Mason from his album Rhythm of Life with Funny Girl. Ahead of that, the Menahan Street Band gave us Make the Road by Walking, and we started this 9 a.m. hour with Africa's Finest, Nigeria's Finest, Water No Get Enemy by Fela Kuti. Incredible tune. We heard the 7-inch edit of that song, by the way, trimmed down to make it nice and concise here for radio. 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So if you need to get rid of those things that make you move, hey, we got a place for it right here, and it can do good things for you in the community, like I just said. And speaking of moving, we're going to hear from a band called The Movers with Thou Special right here on Today's Good News on KMHD. We, that's you and I, celebrate

Nice spiritual jazz sounds here for you on this Tuesday morning on KMHD. From his album Contemporary Jazz Mass, this is James Tatum on keys. A song called Communion that you're hearing right here on today's good news. I'm your host, Rev Shines. Right before this, we heard Astrud Gilberto with Canto de Osana. We started the set off with a group from Africa called The Movers with Tao Special. We've really been moving all over the globe here this morning. I love this. We've been to so many different places through this music. I love how we can just travel to different lands just by hearing the sounds that come from these respective places. One of the most incredible things about exploring music. And that's what we do here on KMHD together. We explore music. And on that note, coming up next, I got a trio out of Jakarta, Indonesia, who's been doing some really cool things, blending some Eastern sounds with kind of psychedelic funk, if you will. They're called Ali, and as a matter of fact, they are playing this Friday, September 18th, at Jack London Review. And I'm feeling generous right now, so I'm going to give away a pair of tickets to see Ali this Friday at the Jack London Review. And all you got to do is give me a call at 503-445-1899 to get a pair of tickets to go see Ali this Friday at Jack London Review. And right now, let's get into something off their 2025 EP Patterns. This is Orient right here on KMHD. I'm looking for caller number 4 to hit me at 503-445-1899. Get a pair of tickets. Go see Ali this Friday here in Portland.

That's Ali with Orient right here on KMHD. Again, Ali playing this Friday over at Jack London Review. I want to say salute to James, who just won the pair of tickets. We do have a winner, but you can still cop tickets over at Jack London Review for the show this Friday from Ali. It's today's good news. We're going to keep this thing moving right now with Erto Fogo's Just Over.

0: little tribute to Miles Davis here from the Otis Jackson Trio, which consists of Madlib, Madlib, and Madlib from the album Yesterday's Universe. This is Brew, special kind of brew. If you know, you know. Right before this on KMHD, we heard Ronnie Laws from his album Pressure Sensitive with his version of Always There. Before that, we were in Brazil with Erto Fogo from his self-titled album. We heard Just Over. And at the top of that set, and performing here in Portland at the Jack London Review this Friday night, it was Ali, a trio out of Jakarta, with their song Orient. And if you were feeling those sounds, you can cop tickets to that over at Jack London Review's website and see them live here in Portland. Getting out there and supporting live music is such a good way to go, such a great way to spend your time. It's entertaining. It helps out these artists. This is how artists are making most of their money these days, too. So maybe Ali is a group you'd like to go and support. Speaking of support, we very much appreciate yours here at KMHD. You are tuned in to Portland's Jazz Radio. This is today's good news.
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0: My name is Rev Shines. You've been tuned in to today's good news for the past almost 2 hours now. We are getting ready to wind down this 9 a.m. hour, but we still got a little bit of time left. Plus, we got a whole nother hour coming up starting at 10. So keep it locked right here for more of what we call today's good news. And right now, as we close out this 9 a.m. hour, I'm going to get into something from 1966. Wow, 60 years old. And it is the Thad Jones Mel Lewis Orchestra presenting singer by the name of Joe Williams. And right here, we're going to hear them covering the Alan Toussaint song, Alan Toussaint, Toussaint, Get Out of My Life, Woman. Powerful, funky, jazzy. It's Jazz Without Boundaries. You are tuned into KMHD, where we celebrate that on today's good news.

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on today's good news. By the way, that's Bernard Purdy on drums, Hubert Laws on flute, Brian Jackson on keys, Ron Carter on bass from the 1971 Gil Scott Heron LP, Pieces of a Man. That was, I think I'll call it morning, right here on KMHD. We are calling it morning, and we are celebrating jazz without boundaries. My name is Rev Shines. This is today's good news, and I'm going to get into something from an Italian composer by the name of Sandro Brunalini from his album. Let me try to get this pronunciation right. The album is L'Uomo da, Dalia. L'Uomo Dalia. Occhia Specchio. I hope I'm getting that even close to right, but it means the man in the mirrored sunglasses. And right now from that album, we're going to hear one called La Notte Muore right here on KMHD, where we celebrate jazz without boundaries from all the corners of this Jazz Without Boundaries territory. Thanks for being here with us.

funky, spacey fusion sounds from drummer Alphonse Mouzon, with little help from Gary Bartz on sax. From the 1977 album Virtue, this is Publi, right here on KMHD, Portland's Jazz Radio. Right before this, we heard a group called Funk Factory, led by husband and wife combo Michael Urbaniak and Ursula Duziak. The self-titled LP, we heard Rien Ne Va Plus. Ahead of this, we heard Young Ho Unlimited from their album Play Superfly with Mystical Man. And we started off the set with Italian composer Sandro Brunonini with La Notte Muore. I'm Rev Shines, your host here on today's good news. Thank you for kicking it with me here on this Tuesday. Means the world to have your trust, and I'm going to do my best and give you everything I got. Bring you this Jazz Without Boundaries here on this Tuesday. Get you through the day in the greatest of ways. Right about now on KMHD, we're going to take it back to 1968 and get into something from somebody I like to call the maestro. This guy has his name on so many important records, specifically on the Blue Note label alone, and put out many of his own records on Blue Note. His name's Duke Pearson, and right now from the 1968 LP, The Phantom, we're going to hear Los Ojos Alegres, or The Happy Eyes, coming at you live right here on today's good news on Portland's Jazz Radio, KMHD.

some late 80s fusion there. 1988 to be exact, from Suzanne Dean. The album Dreams Come True. This is Rhythm River right here on Portland's Jazz Radio KMHD. We celebrate jazz without boundaries. Before this, we heard the Sven Liebeck Orchestra with the title track to their album Solar Flares. And we started this set off with Duke Pearson's Los Ojos Alegres, or the Happy Eyes, from the Blue Note LP, The Phantom. And I'm the Phantom of this opera, Rev Shines, kicking it with you here on this Tuesday. It's making our way on through this morning. Good part of the way through this 10 a.m. hour. Wow, all this good music we've gotten to listen to has really made the time fly. And we are going to just keep on flying as we get into this one here from David Sanchez. It's Just As I Thought on Portland's Jazz Radio KMHD, where we celebrate jazz without boundaries. This is today's good news.

0: Ooh. Milt Jackson on the vibraphone, along with Ron Carter on bass, Connie Kay on drums, Tommy Flanagan on keys, Jimmy Heath on tenor sax, Kenny Dorham on trumpet. Wow. 1963 album Invitation by Milt Jackson. We're here in the Sealer, right here on Portland's Jazz Radio, KMHD. This one lent to us by this month's record store rundown, Little Axe. 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Stay up to date on all things Jazz Without Boundaries. Right before that, we heard the three sounds from their album Live at the Lighthouse, Taken on the Birds, Still I'm Sad. And what did we start that set off with? Another incredible record here on KMHD. And my name is Rev Shines. I am your host on today's Good News, where we are getting ready to end this Tuesday morning. But we got Alex Newman coming up very soon. So stick around and keep it locked right here to KMHD, Portland's Jazz Radio.
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0: Well, my name is Rev Shines. You've been listening to today's Good News for almost 3 hours now. We are here on our final descent into 11 a.m., where you are going to be met by Alex Newman of the new format, the hospitable Alex Newman. Great taste, always an amazing 2 hours of music on the new format. So stick around for that. And just sharing this music, it always makes me feel closer to you. And on that note, I'm going to end the show with a couple of tunes, including this one here, Roberta Flack and Donnie Hathaway's The Closer I Get to You. Sit back, relax, get ready for the new format. And I'll see you tomorrow at 8 a.m. with another edition of today's Good News. Peace and love.

Welcome. This is KMHD Gresham, a partnership between Mount Hood Community College, OPV, and you. My name is Alex, and it's time for the new format. Jazz.

hand for Rev Shines, another 3 hours of fantastic tunes. Today on the new format, we're going to hear a little John Coltrane, some Lee Morgan, some new sounds that are actually kind of old from the midnight hour at the 12 o'clock hour. You see what I mean. And a whole lot more, starting off the show just like this.

KMHD. If you know your piano players, you know that Thelonious Monk was in there recording with Sonny Rollins back in 1957, a song called Mysterioso. And starting off that set of sounds, we heard from Cannonball Adderley Quintet, which basically was the same group of musicians who recorded Kind of Blue, except we did not hear Miles Davis. We only heard John Coltrane along with Jimmy Cobb, Wynton Kelly, Paul Chambers, and Cannonball Adderley doing a song entitled Limehouse Blues. Cannonball Adderley, born in Tampa, Florida on this date back in 1928. Alex here on the new format. And of course, birthday-wise, we are celebrating John Coltrane all month, would be turning 100 on September 23rd. And tomorrow is the big date over at the Aladdin Theater. May Sun is leading a fantastic band of local musicians through the entirety of Blue Train, the only recording that John Coltrane did for the Blue Note label, and one of the only recordings he did featuring a full front line of musicians. This is one of the songs I'm most excited to hear, featuring an 18-year-old Lee Morgan on the trumpet. Here is Moment's Notice from John Coltrane right here on KMHD.

MHD, Jazz Without Boundaries, Lee Morgan right there, Reggie of Chester, the name of that tune. And we also heard an 18-year-old Lee Morgan with John Coltrane from the Blue Train album, a song called Moment's Notice. Of course, you can hear the whole Blue Train album in its entirety. I believe a few tickets still left for the show tomorrow night over at the Aladdin Theater. 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Tonight, over at Revolution Hall, Cortex, the legendary French group, is going to be performing, as well as Adrian Young. He is going to be doing a live set, and we are going to also hear from J-Rock DJing at that event. That is at Revolution Hall again tonight. You can see that info at kmhd.org. Check out the live events tab. I want to play some newer sounds from the Midnight Hour, but right now let's hear from them. This one is entitled Moreno, right here on KMHD, Portland's Jazz Radio, Jazz Without Bounds.

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Thank you. And from Oregon Coast Jazz Party, October 2nd through 4th in Newport, featuring John Clayton, Byron Stripling, Camille Thurman, Terrell Stafford, and more. 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

some funky business from Down Under. Karate Boogaloo, their new album forthcoming called Access All Areas, that track called Down Home. In front of that, we heard from J-Rock. Malcolm was here. We heard part one and part two. And in front of that, we heard The Midnight Hour. That's Adrian Young and Ali Shaheed Muhammad's outfit. That one called Moreno. You can see Adrian Young and J-Rock tonight over at Revolution Hall, opening up for French group Cortex. You can see information about that show and a plethora of shows on our website, kmhd.org. Just check out that live events calendar. Alex here on the new format. There is a big event happening way out in Knoxville, Tennessee, called Big Ears. And amongst the artists performing, there is a solid representation from the International Anthem record label. If you listen to the station, you know that we approve of virtually everything that they put out on their catalog. Let's dive into a more quiet song now from the trombonist and composer Kalia Vandiver. One of those artists that will be over there at Big Ears. Her album is called Mana, and this is Murmuri, right here on KMHD. Jazz Without Boundaries.

Okay, MHD, Pino Palladino, and Blake Mills. That is their second release entitled That Wasn't a Dream, that track called Taka. And in front of that, Kalia Vandiver and a song from her album Mana, that one called Mamuri. Alex here on the new format. Have some brand new old sounds from the Midnight Hour right around the corner at 12 o'clock. And let's get there courtesy of Ali Oop. That is a local duo, Machado Majiga. And on the keys, Santiago La Rochelle. This one is Cirrus 2, right here on KMHD, Portland's Jazz Radio, Jazz Without Boundaries.

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1: 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It's a partnership between Mount Hood Community College, OPB, and you. It is hour two of the new format. It's time for the newness at noon. All right, for the newness at noon, this is some lost music from a session that Adrian Young playing tonight over at Revolution Hall and Ali Shaheed Muhammad did with their group The Midnight Hour. Started in 2020 and been on the show. Finally being released as The Lost Tapes. Here's Constellation. Right here. Right now. KMHD. Jazz Without Boundaries.

Terrace Martin here on Portland's Jazz Radio, KMHD, Degnan Dreams, the name of that tune. We heard from Australian vocalist Ella Thompson a song called Promise to Keep from Triumphant Sadness. Ancient Infinity Orchestra in there as well, doing Triton. And at the beginning of that stretch of sounds, new old music from the Midnight Hour from their Lost Tapes forthcoming album. That one called Constellation. One half of the Midnight Hour, Adrian Young, going to be playing tonight over at Revolution Hall. Cortex also playing, J-Rock DJing as well. You can see info on that show and all the other shows on our jazz calendar, kmhd.org. Check out the live events tab. You'll see Thursday night over at the 1905, very talented pianist Carrie Pollitzer bringing her bossa nova experience to the 1905. Let's hear a song from Carrie. This one is called Here We Go Again, right here on KMHD. Jazz Without Boundaries.

89.1 FM, KMHD. But Billy Mulher, really dig what Billy puts out. Hopefully some new music forthcoming. Visible Light, the name of that track. We heard from Kendrick Scott Oracle, the group for the fantastic drummer there. Mantra, the name of that track. And Kerry Pollitzer playing over at the 1905 this Thursday. That one called Here We Go Again. Maybe you have a car or a truck that is not going anywhere and you want to turn it into music you can enjoy every day. 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We were just in Los Angeles with that last track, Billy Mulher on the bass, based in Los Angeles. How about that? Let's hear some more LA-based artists. Catalyst is the name of the group. This is from their Speakeasy EP. This one's called Last Call, here on the new format on your home for Jazz Without Boundaries, K.

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Jazz Without Boundaries. Lizzie Steiner, the name of the harpist. Forthcoming album called Reluctant Princess, reimagining a Kali Uchi song, that one called Telepatia. In front of that, Brandi Younger doing the title track of her most recent record, Gadabout Season. Greg Fote getting help from Coco Roco drummer Ayo Salawu, that one Minds of Andromeda. And at the beginning of that set, Los Angeles outfit Catalyst from their Speakeasy EP. We heard Last Call, and it's about last call for me. My name is Alex. This has been The New Format. I'll be back tomorrow at 11. Hopefully we can hang out then. Nicole D'Amato is up next with songs from Cloud 9. So stick around for more great sounds heading your direction. I'm going to leave you with one last tune. This one is from James Brandon Lewis and his quartet. It's a beautiful song. Love to hear it. Hopefully you're going to love it as well. It's called Where, and I will see you where? Right here tomorrow at 11 o'clock. KMHD. Listener supported Jazz Without Boundaries.

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I'm Nicole D'Amato, and this is Songs from Cloud Nine, bringing you a mix of classic hits, tasty new cuts, and everything in between for a lovely listening experience.

Welcome into Songs from Cloud Nine. Happy Tuesday to you. Hope you're having a wonderful afternoon out there. I'm Nicole D'Amato, your host of the show today. And always, shout out to Alex Newman. Another excellent episode of the new format. Now you're here with me, and we're starting off a little bit mellow on this first set, but not too mellow. We're going to get into a tune by Ricky Kelly called Belize.

0: You're listening to Songs from Cloud 9 here on KMHD 89.1 FM, Jazz Without Boundaries. I'm Nicole D'Amato. Thanks for joining me. We just heard Paradigm Shift from the album Shifting Times. That tune is called First Shift. Michael Longo ahead of that with Ocean of His Might. Then we heard George Duke after The Love and started that set off. And today's show with Ricky Kelly and a tune called Belize.
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1: 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We appreciate you. All right, we're going to get back into the music, but before we do, I want to give a shout out to all of the skaters last night at KMHD Skate Night. What a night! Amazing music by our own DJs, Blair Stapp, Anthony Dean Harris, and Alex Newman. The vibes were wonderful, and the skating was so fun. So thanks for everyone who came to KMHD Skate Night last night. We'll be doing another one, and so make sure to check our live events calendar and our website, and just tune in. We'll be talking about it. So thanks again for all who came. Let's get back into the music here. Charlie Parker and Miles Davis hanging out together in this next tune. This one's called Alucha, right here, right now on KMHD.

0: You're tuned to Songs from Cloud 9 here on KMHD 89.1 FM, Jazz Without Boundaries. I'm your host, Nicole D'Amato. Hope you're having a wonderful Tuesday afternoon out there. Thanks for hanging. We just heard Morris Nanton Trio from the album Soul Fingers. That tune is called Whistle Stop. That was like a finger snapper. Speaking of Soul Fingers, I was just like doing a little do-do-do in the studio here. The Sugar Man 3 ahead of that with a Mellow Meeting. Then we got into a classic tune there, Dusty Springfield singing Spooky. It's practically spooky season, so that one's going to be on rotation for a bit. Zelia Barbosa ahead of that with Opinion, and Charlie Parker and Miles Davis started that set off with Alucha.
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0: We're going to get back into the music here with a short but sweet one starting off this next set. It just feels good, and I think you'll like it. And then we'll get into some longer songs. But we're going to start off with Raymond Scott. It's just under a minute, and it's called The Tingling Tartness of Sprite.

The three sounds. That was The Night Has a Thousand Eyes. Ahead of that, we heard from the Fatback Band from the album Raising Hell. That was Groovy Kind of Day, and started that set off with a short but sweet one there, very, very short, by Raymond Scott, called The Tingling Tartness of Sprite. All right, you know what? I've got time for one more song here. It's been such a joy and pleasure to play this music and to share it with you and to listen together. Always a joy. Thanks for hanging out with me. I'll be here tomorrow as well. Same time, same radio station. So come hang then too if you're around. That's cool. I'd love it. I would love it. Don't touch that dial because Anthony Dean Harris is coming up next. It's going to take you on a smooth ride for the next 2 hours. So sit back and relax and let Anthony do the music driving for you. Going to close the show with kind of an epic, longer tune courtesy of Freddie Hubbard. This song comes off of First Light. I've played it on the show before, many times before, because it's a unique track in the regard that it's a Paul McCartney cover. No, not a Beatles cover. A Paul McCartney solo cover. And it's such an amazing song to jazzify, to do a jazz interpretation of. Let's get into Freddie Hubbard's version of Uncle Albert, Admiral Halsey. Hope you have a wonderful rest of your Tuesday and take care out there. Okay, see you soon. Bye.

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It's a partnership between Mount Hood Community College, Oregon Public Broadcasting, and you. I'm Anthony Dean Harris, and we're going on a smooth ride. Whether you're up to something or up to nothing, I'm glad to be up to it with you, weekdays from 2 to 4, exploring all the twists and turns of this Jazz Without Boundaries sound, and always keeping it smooth. Let's go someplace. With Shirley Scott's take on, Can I Change My Mind?

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1: I'm not forgetting the name of the album. The name of the album is called Something. That's Shirley Scott on the organ with her version of Can I Change My Mind? Okay, KMHD 89.1 FM, where we celebrate jazz without boundaries. Good afternoon. I'm Anthony Dean Harris. We're hanging out together on this Tuesday afternoon. The sun is breaking out here and there every now and then. So, yeah, let's get moods that feels like all these moods with all this sky that we're getting right now. Thanks so much to Nicole D'Amato. I was feeling everything for that last hour of songs for Cloud 9. And thanks so much to you for bringing all the good times in general on these airwaves. Last night at Oaks Park Skating Rink, bringing all the vibes in. Glad if you were out there, and glad if you're out for any of the other events that we're having for the rest of this month of this month supreme. Hopefully we'll see you tomorrow evening at the Aladdin Theater and generally all around town here. 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And so, let's enjoy this jazz radio in all its ways, shapes, forms, and fashions as we keep this smooth ride going with a little bit of some the same jingling and jangling spirit that Shirley Scott was giving us, which had Eric Gale on the guitar on that album. We also got Eric Gale on the guitar on this album we're getting into right now from Gary Burton on the vibes off the 1970 album Good Vibes. We're getting Gary Burton's take on Las Vegas Tango to get this smooth ride going. KMHD 89.1 FM, where we celebrate jazz without boundaries.

0: for Cadet Records. Afro harping. That's the harp of Dorothy Ashby with Soul Vibrations. On KMHD 89.1 FM, where we celebrate jazz without boundaries, we heard the very soulful guitar of Freddie Robinson and the piano of Joe Sample back there, because it would not be the smooth ride if it didn't get a little Joe Sample slipped in every now and again. For the 1969 album, The Coming Atlantis, we heard Freddie Robinson's Black Fox, side B, track one, Where All the Bangers Live. Before that, Dorothy Ashby tune. And at the top of the set, we heard the vibes of Gary Burton off the 1970 album For Atlantic. Good Vibes is the name of the album, and they were very good vibes indeed. We heard Las Vegas Tango from Gary Burton at the top of that set of The Smooth Ride.
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0: Oh, yes, indeed. It's a month supreme. We're already halfway through, and we hope to see you through the rest of it. We hope to see you at the Aladdin Theater tomorrow evening. We hope to see you at Daydream next week for John Coltrane's birthday. We hope that you'll make it to the Isaiah Collier Show at the Old Church on October 1st. 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And so let's keep on celebrating this

months of premiums, we keep this smooth ride rolling along with John Coltrane himself. For the 1960 album On Atlantic, Giant Steps, you know that album. We're getting John Coltrane's Cousin Mary to keep things soulful and swinging on this smooth ride on KMHD 89.1 FM. 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

0: That's Kiefer on the keys. From his 2021 album, When There's Love Around. I remember this picture. KMHD, 89.1 FM, where we celebrate jazz without boundaries. Kiefer's going to be coming to town next month, October 17th, at the Star Theater. 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We heard from Spyro Gyro before that from their landmark 1979 album, Morning Dance. We heard the title track of Morning Dance from Spyro Gyro before that Kiefer tune. And at the top of the set, we heard from none other than John Coltrane, who we're celebrating all month long in this month supreme, which you can see over at our website at kmhd.org/amonthsupreme. We heard from the 1960 album Giant Steps. We heard Cousin Mary from John Coltrane at the top of that set of The Smooth Ride.
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0: I'm Anthony Dean Harrison. I'm keeping the smooth ride rolling along right now with something very new from producer and percussionist King Clave. Amaury Acosta's his actual name there, but that's King Clave. He's got a new single. He's got a new album about to release in a few months. It's called Sábado Especial, and we're going to get the new single from him featuring Javier Santiago on the vibraphone. And I didn't even know Javier Santiago plays the vibes. He plays the piano, he plays the trumpet, but he's playing the vibraphone back in King Clave and all the other rest of the instruments on King Clave's new single, New Morning, to keep this smooth ride rolling along on KMHD, 89.1 FM, where we celebrate jazz without boundaries.

from their 1973 album, Rock and Roll Baby. 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We heard from Gap Mangione before that from the 1972 Mercury release, Sing Along Junk. We heard Gap Mangione's Diana in the Autumn Wind, and you knew what that sample was from. We heard from Fabiano Donacimento and the Vitor Santos Orchestra, one of our records that we love, which you can read Blair Stapp's write-up about that one over at our website at kmhd.org. From their album Vila, which released earlier this year, read what Blair said all about that one. It's a good one. We heard O Tempo Foi o Meu Mestre from Fabiano Nascimento et al. Before that, Gap Mangione tune. And at the top of the set, we heard something brand spanking new from King Clave Amaury Acosta and Javier Santiago on the vibes from King Clave's upcoming album Sábado Especial. We heard King Clave's New Morning at the top of that set of The Smooth Ride. I'm Anthony Dean Harris, and I got time here for one more tune to close out this 2 o'clock hour of The Smooth Ride, but I ain't going nowhere. I'm still here through the 3 o'clock hour. I'm here till 4, and we got some more good times ahead of us. So stick around. See what I got for you. You can see everything I had for you over the course of the last hour, and you can see all the tunes that we play over all of our hours at our playlist at kmhg.org/playlist. And the last tune you're going to see listed in this 2 o'clock hour of The Smooth Ride is from Mr. Joseph Leslie Sample on the keys, because it would not be The Smooth Ride if you didn't get some Joe Sample every now and again. From the 1979 album Carmel, we're closing out this 2 o'clock hour with Joe Sample's Midnight and Mist to cruise us into 3 o'clock on KMHD 89.1 FM, where we celebrate jazz without boundaries.

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It's a partnership between Mount Hood Community College, Oregon Public Broadcasting, and the beautiful selves included, too. I'm Anthony Dean Harris. We're keeping this smooth ride rolling with Herbie Hancock's People Music.

That's Benny Maupin on the saxophone. That's Wawa Watson on the guitar. From his 1976 Columbia release, Secrets. That's Herbie Hancock on the keys with People Music on KMHD 89.1 FM, where we celebrate jazz without boundaries. We heard from Joe Sample before that from the 1979 ABC record release. Carmel is the name of the album. We close out 2 o'clock with Joe Sample's Midnight Mist at the top of that set of The Smooth Ride. I'm Anthony Dean Harris, and you may wonder, who's this person who's making this radio? What's he look like? What are all those folks make of this radio? What did they look like? What are they up to over there at that radio station, KMHD? Get behind the scenes here at KMHD, see what we're up to, and also get in the DMs. Let us see all the skate night videos that you recorded and everything. Let us see what the clips that you're going to make all this whole month supreme. 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And we can see what you're doing out there at our Instagram at KMHD Jazz Radio. Stay abreast of all of our events. 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Make sure to follow us. There's a lot of good stuff over there. But once again, I'm Anthony Dean Harris. There's a lot of good stuff in this next set of The Smooth Ride. As we keep things nice and soft and fuzzy, we've been particularly smooth for this smooth ride. So let's keep that same energy right now with the piano of Billy Taylor. From the 1955 album, A Touch of Taylor, we're getting Billy Taylor's Blue Cloud because it's sunny. It's intermittent sun right now, but the sun has really emerged. But who knows? These clouds could be blue. Who knows what they're doing right now? So let's meet the moment, whatever this moment may be, with Billy Taylor. KBSD, 89.1 FM. Where we celebrate jazz without boundaries.

Angie. That's 19-year-old Angela Bofill with Under the Moon and Over the Sky. At KMHD 89.1 FM, where we celebrate jazz without boundaries. We heard the flute of Hermeto Pascual back in 1970 from his self-titled album, which was just called Hermeto. He was just billed as Hermeto on that album. That was Hermeto Pascual's Fabiola before that Angela Bofill tune. And at the top of the set, we heard from the Billy Taylor Trio. Billy Taylor on the piano, Earl May on the bass, Percy Bryce on the drums off the 1955 prestige release, A Touch of Taylor. We started that set off with Billy Taylor's Blue Cloud at the top of that set of The Smooth Ride. I'm Anthony Dean Harris, and you may have a vehicle that's no longer getting you under the moon. It may not be getting you over the sky. You may have a vehicle that's just ultimately cloudy altogether.

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More information about that show and many others around town are at our events calendar at kmhd.org/live-events. And to give you a taste of what that show's all about, we're getting into the latest from Sharada Shahidahar's new album, A Foot on the Ground, as we get into the tune Future Encounters on KMHD 89.1 FM, where we celebrate jazz without boundaries.

0: KMHD 89.1 FM, where we celebrate jazz without boundaries. That was Jean-Luc Ponty on the violin and the synths off the 1987 Columbia release, The Gift of Time. That was the title track of The Gift of Time from Jean-Luc Ponty. We heard from pianist Nduduzu Makatahini from his brand new album on Blue Note. The Myth We Choose is the name of the album. We heard Nduduzu Makatahini's Liozeline Nangakatahi. He is going to be performing this coming, happening on the 21st, I want to say. It's going to be, there we go, on the 18th at the Old Church Concert Hall. 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Shashadihar is going to be performing next week alongside Omari Jazz at Jackal Under Review. 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
1: 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Thank you. And from Paloma Clothing, featuring new jackets, sweaters, and scarves for all of your fall life events, helping you travel, work, and play in your own style. 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
0: I'm Anthony Dean Harris, and I got time here for one more set and one more tune on this smooth ride that we're on together. Breeze got you covered for the next couple of hours for another edition of Take It Off. So let's get this last set going, and let's land this plane right now. With the trumpet of Theo Kroeker from his album of last year, Dream Manifest, we're going to groove through this last set with Theo Kroeker's We Still Want to Dance, and DeLue's going to be helping out too. KMHD, 89.1 FM, we celebrate jazz without boundaries.

Part 2 from the Quantic Soul Orchestra on KMHD 89.1 FM, where we celebrate jazz without boundaries. We heard from Kenny Barron on the keys before that from the 1973 Muse release Sunset to Dawn. We got Kenny Barron's Swamp Demon before that Quantic Soul Orchestra tune. And at the top of the set, we heard the trumpet of Theo Kroeker from his album of last year, Dream Manifest. We heard We Still Want to Dance featuring DeLo from Theo Kroeker. At the top of that set of The Smooth Ride, I'm Anthony Dean Harris, and I got time here for one more tune to close out this smooth ride that we're on together. Bree's just about to be up in this booth. She's about to take care of you for the next couple of hours for another edition of Taking Off. So stick around. You can see all the tunes that I played over the course of the last couple of hours. You can see all our tunes that we play over all of our hours at our playlist at kmhd.org/playlist, amongst all the things we do with the website. Check out the events calendar. 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But once again, I'm Anthony Dean Harris. I want you to check out this last tune of this smooth ride. It's from Cal Jader from the 1965 Verve release. We're closing out from the album Soul Sauce, Cal Jader's Late. On KMHD, 89.1 FM, where we celebrate jazz without boundaries. It's been a good hang. We'd say we do it again tomorrow.

0: taking off. I'm Bree, taking you on a two-hour tour around the globe and across the Jazz Without Boundaries universe. We're wrapping up the workday, getting you ready to cruise on into whatever the evening holds. And all you need to do is sit back, relax, and enjoy the ride. 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
1: Happy Tuesday, my friend. And a shout out to Anthony Dean Harris. Thank you for those excellent vibes. Closing out the show today. We're going to kick off this show swinging with some excellent vibes, too. No vibraphone, per se, but another phenomenal pianist. This time, the leader, the great Red Garland, who had this sort of signature block chord style. And yet still, even though he had this chunky sound, had this smooth swing and feel he was able to pull off, especially when he's just got a bunch of ringers sitting on the stage with him, Paul Chambers on the bass, Art Taylor on the drums, the three of them with I Can't Give You Anything But Love on your jazz radio, listener-supported KMHD.

Luminous sound of Estonian producer and composer Misha Panfilov. His 2020 release, big hit here at KMHD Days as Echoes, the sound of together as we hang out together and listen to lots of great jazz without boundaries this afternoon on Taken Off, only on Portland's Jazz Radio, your Jazz Radio, KMHD. Red Garland at the top. With I Can't Give You Anything But Love, and Brie here spinning you everything, including lots of love. Love for jazz, love for this beautiful public radio art form that we get to celebrate here together. Love for all sorts of things. Love for the maestro himself, and I do love a good piano trio, especially led by Ahmad Jamal and the new jazz trio out of Japan, 45 Trio. Feels the same. They have been putting out a series of really thoughtful, really refined tributes to various jazz artists over the past year through Bloom Music, and their most recent pays tribute to Ahmad Jamal, the A-side, a original composition, the B-side, a really interesting reworking of I Love Music. 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

The legendary bebop trumpeter Howard McGhee making a comeback after a period where his career lay fallow. Coming in strong in 1961 for the Black Lion label with the album Sharp Edge and the sound of RB, wrapping up another set of sounds on KMHD 89.1 FM. Brand new sounds released just last month from 45 Trio out of Japan, paying homage to the maestro, the sound of Jamal. And I'm Bree, playing you all these sounds so much more and celebrating Little John Coltrane all month long with a month supreme here at KMHD as we celebrate 100 years of John Coltrane. He was born on the 23rd of September, 100 years ago. And in honor of that auspicious birthday, KMHD is presenting Blue Train played live this coming Wednesday, September 16th at the Aladdin Theater. We're going to be celebrating with a live performance of the album in full, led by Portland saxophonist May Sun, along with an incredible nonet of local musicians. DJ Derek is going to be opening. 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And let's go ahead and dig into that title track right now, the soul album that Coltrane would record as a leader for Blue Note. Definitive hard bop in the eyes of John Coltrane, released just before he would release Giant Steps on KMHD 89.1 FM.

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Throughout the month of September, we celebrate John Coltrane's 100th birthday with events like Blue Train, played in its entirety by a band led by May Sun. It's happening at the Aladdin Theater on September 16th. 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

traveling through India with Alice Coltrane from Journey and Satchidananda. Stop over Bombay, a double hit of Coltrane during A Month Supreme here on KMHD 89.1 FM. John Coltrane at the top with the title track to Blue Train. KMHD presenting Blue Train live this coming Wednesday, September 16th at the Aladdin Theater with a No Net led by Portland saxophonist May Sun. Details for that show, all the jazzy shows going on this month, over on the website at kmhd.org. And yeah, celebrating 100 years of Coltrane all month long. Celebrating, well, almost 100 years of Cannonball Adderley today. Born September 15th, 1928. Wasn't just a band leader or an altoist or a composer or arranger, but truly a tastemaker. Cannonball Adderley touched so many eras of jazz, touched so many stars rising due to him, pulling him into his albums and into his labels. Here he is with one of his most famous recordings, joined by Miles Davis as a sideman. From Something Else, it's Cannonball Adderley, as the leaves begin to turn here in Portland. A little autumn leaves for you on KMHD.

we're getting ready to have a live session. Now, what we was trying to say just before we got started a while ago, and we're getting ready to do a little walking, that when you have real change, and everybody's thing began to change, teacher begins to teach a new lesson, preacher begins to preach a new sermon, and the musician also tries to capture the new thing so that we might have melody and have rhythm as we do our thing. And we say every Saturday that the most important thing of all is that no matter how dreary the situation is and how difficult it may be, that the storm really doesn't matter until the storm begins to get you down. So I advise to you, the message that the Cannonball Adding the Quintet brings to us is that it's rough and tough in this ghetto, a lot of funny stuff going down, but you got to walk tall, walk tall, walk tall.

Mishito with Cannonball Adderley wrapping up the first hour of today's Taken Off on what would have been Cannonball Adderley's 98th birthday. Congo Moulins on Portland's Jazz Radio, KMHD. One of my favorite live Cannonball Adderley recordings, and such a great piece of advice, such a great reminder that when people are trying to put you down, it's up to you to walk tall. Something else. We heard Autumn Leaves at the top of that set. And now we are at the top of 5 o'clock here on KMHD Gresham 89.1 FM. I'm Bree, playing you all sorts of sounds from all the corners of the Jazz Without Boundaries universe, digging into some extra sultry ones today. All that good alto in that last set. And up next, a little syncopated 16-step synth, a little Moog for your afternoon. The ultra sultry sound of the Jan Hammer Group. Jan Hammer, probably best known for his work on the Miami Vice soundtrack, but made some incredibly cool tunes like this next one that would make their way into the zeitgeist, sampled multiple times by everyone from PM Dawn in the 90s to Portland's own Hednotic not so long ago. It's the sound of Don't You Know For You on your jazz radio, listener supported, KMHD.